if it's around, I can get it. I whip a song in a second, and there ain't nothing I can't do. With love's worth ever and unbiotic, I'm shepherd, I dig a ball of the treasure, and you were a little head as I pull up under your pedal. If it's around, I can get it. I whip a song in a second, and there ain't nothing I can't do. With love's worth ever and unbiotic, I'm

0: Yeah. Mr. X to the Z. Not for money. Moscow.
1: Drink vodka. Drink vodka.